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I'm Rick Brumback. To start us off today, here is French composer Georges Bizet's Carmen Suite.

And that was the habanera movement of Bizet's Carmen Suite. Bizet, living and writing in the middle of the 19th century as he was part of a movement that was very interested in what's been called exoticism. In other words, bringing to life in their music the sounds and elements that are found in other countries. And so that is why there's this Spanish flair in the French composer Bizet's work, the Carmen Suite. And now it's the opening movement of Franz Schubert's Symphony No. 9 in C major, sometimes called the Great Symphony.

The first movement of Schubert's Symphony No. 9, sometimes called the Great Symphony. Schubert, living at the very end of the 18th century and the early 19th century, tragically died at only about 31 years of age. This particular symphony wasn't even discovered until about 10 years after his death. It was Robert Schumann who found it and also then spoke about it, described it as all the instruments being human voices. We're certainly thankful for its composition and the fact that it was not lost to the passage of time. And here is the fourth movement of Béla Bartók's String Quartet No. 4.

Béla Bartók, the Hungarian 20th century composer, is very often associated with innovation, musical styles and elements for sometimes jarring and dissonant sounding pieces. But in this case, one of his famed string quartets, this particular piece made use of a practice or a musical form of expression that is very common. It's called pizzicato. In pizzicato, stringed instruments like a cello or a violin, instead of having their strings bowed, they're plucked. And so the key about this particular piece and movement, this fourth movement of string quartet number 4, it's all pizzicato, thus giving it its very unique sound. And here is Thomas Luis de Victoria's Requiem, the ninth movement, Versa Est in Luctum.

Daniel Barenboim, playing Isaac Albanese's España, the second or tango movement. And before that, we heard the choir of Clare College at Cambridge singing the Requiem by Thomas Luis de Victoria. You're listening to Simply Classical on 91.5, The Lion. Here is Ottorino Respighi's The Birds, the first and the second movements.

We've just heard the prelude and then the second movement, the Dove, of Respighi's The Birds, performed by the London Symphony Orchestra under the direction of Antal Doratti. Well, Beethoven's piano sonata in C minor was given the nickname Pathétique, or Passionate, by the publisher, and it appears to have met with Beethoven's approval. It is a sonata with what has been called a tragically passionate character, with its slow opening and then the more dynamic, we might even say furious, elements as it moves along. Composed when Beethoven was still early in his career, this particular sonata provides glimpses of the composer's style that anticipated not only his later compositions, but also the romanticism that was to emerge in the 19th century. It's masterfully performed here by Ronald Farren Price.

0: And to close us out today, we've just heard the overture from Rossini's La Scala di Seta, performed by Antonio Pappano and the Orchestra dell'Accademia Nazionale di Santa Cecilia. Thank you so much for being with us today on Simply Classical here on 91.5 WFHU, The Lion. 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Until next time.
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2: 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The psalmist wrote, "But those who seek the Lord shall not lack any good thing." Psalm 30.

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4: 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As a singer-songwriter myself, I love to hear the Great American Songbook played and sung by the people who wrote it and made it famous. 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Keep listening.
5: Right you are, Scott. And this might be a good time to tell our listeners about a new program at 8 o'clock on Sunday evening called, oddly enough, The Great American Songbook. These are the all-time American favorites from Tin Pan Alley, Broadway, and Hollywood. Sunday evening, right after Simply Classical, we'll go from Bach, Beethoven, and Brahms to Berlin, Bernstein, and Bacharach.

this is Mother's Day. This Mother's Day, of course, it's pretty late now to remind you of it. If you didn't know it before, there's not much you can do about it now. We might possibly shame you into going or phoning to a florist. They're keeping open this evening just to accommodate late consciences. Mother's Day, it's a beautiful thought, but it's somebody with a hurting conscience that thought of the idea. It was someone who had neglected the mother for years, and then they figured out, I got to do something about Mama. And, you know, and then they said, well, we'll give Mama a day, you know. And knowing Mama that was easy, they figured, well, we'll just give her a day, and it'll be all right with Mama. Then in return, my mother gives you the other 364, see? And I think that was awful liberal of whoever thought of the idea, giving her one out of the 365. That was tremendously liberal. We have Apple Week and Don't Beat Your Wife Week and Safety Week and everything. They could have given Mother a week, but that would have been giving Mother a little the best of it. So they says, we'll give Mother a day. And, of course, I doubt even then if the thing had gone through, if it hadn't been for the florist. They grabbed it and started putting the idea over, you know. The florist, they did that. Of course, florists have, they got mothers, too. Florists have, but they've got more flowers than they got mothers. And they've got a great organization, the florists have. It's nothing unusual any day for me to get a telegram saying, Congressman Jasbo just died. We have special spray of beautiful lilies holding till we hear from you. Well, maybe I didn't know more than know Congressman Jasbo. But it just shows you that these florists are on the job every minute. Florists, they've just practically corralled this Mother Day business. They have led us to believe that no matter how we have treated our mother during the past year, that a little bouquet of hyacinths, of verbenas, will square it, you know. Not only with mother, but with our conscience, too. When, as a matter of fact, you don't have to be squared with your mother. She knows you better than you know yourself. A mother is the only thing that is so constituted that they possess eternal love. Under any and all circumstances, no matter how you treat them, you still have the love. I was telling that to my wife today. I said, you know, Betty, I says, a mother and a dog is the only two things that will has eternal love. They're no matter how you treat them. And my wife made me cut the dog out, said it didn't. Well, it didn't sound very good, and it might sound disrespectful to a mother, but I certainly didn't mean it that way, but it was the only thing there really is. You know what I mean? And so the poor old dog, he'll have to go. I can't use it on account of my wife made me leave the dog out, but he still loves you just the same, and just as much as a mother did, but this being, well, maybe someday we'll have dog day, too, or something. I can use that on the dog, but I really do. I hate to leave the dog out, but my wife runs this outfit.

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given you my true love, but you love a new love. 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

0: Mississippi girl, that he sacrifices everything and moves all the way to Biloxi. That's what's playing at the Roxy.
1: What's in the Daily News? I'll tell you what's in the Daily News. Story about a

0: Sharon, do you hear that skylark?
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Fate had me playing in love with you as my sweetheart. Act one was where we met. I loved you at first glance. You read your lines so cleverly and never missed a cue. Then came act two. You seemed to change. You acted strange. And why, I've never known. Honey, you lied when you said you loved me. And I had no cause to doubt you. But I'd rather go on hearing your lies than to go on living without you. 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And if he won't come back to me, then they can break the curtain.

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Putting on the Ritz. 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

0: happy, very snappy. 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

guess I met a whole lot of people in my lifetime. 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You see, an Indian always looks back after he passes something so he can get a view of it from both sides. A white man don't do that. He just figures all sides of a thing are automatically the same. That's why you must never judge a man when you're facing him. You've got to go around behind him like an Indian and look at what he's looking at. 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You'd be surprised how much easier it is to get along with everybody.

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You know, someone said the world's a stage and each must play a part. 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You read your lines so cleverly and never missed a cue. 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Now the stage is bare, and I'm standing there with emptiness all around. 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
1: From the International Gospel Hour, this is 60 Seconds for the Savior, and I'm Jeff Archie. Let's think on these words. Romans 10:17 says, faith comes by hearing, and hearing by the Word of God. Let's look at three things quickly. First of all, there is the resource that is needed, the Word of God. Yes, the creation tells us there is a God, but I've never seen a tree teach me what I need to believe. God's Word is the only resource for the possibility of even believing properly. Second, there is the response, well, I must hear. And the word hear means I must do more than listen, but use it to apply in my life. And third, the result, faith. When the Word of God is heard, it stirs an active listener who must respond in faith. For without that faith, we cannot please God. Let's think on these things, shall we? And visit us at internationalgospelhour.com. Thanks for taking 60 seconds for the Savior. And as always, have a good day.
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0: 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And in 09, it was sparks from me, your chains, dragging behind your truck that accidentally started a wildfire.
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2: 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Starting off with some local news. 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Later on in the day, students gathered in the Commons for a carnival featuring music, cotton candy, and pretzels. That evening, a special dinner was held to honor their time here at FHU. And now, here's what's been going on in the national news. This past Sunday, May 10th, people all around the world celebrated Mother's Day. Here at WFHU, we would like to wish a happy belated Mother's Day to everyone celebrating. And to my mama, happy Mother's Day. I love you so very much. Thank you for everything you do for me. This has been your 91.5 Lion News Update, brought to you by DeLong & Company, part of your Freed Hardeman hometown news team.
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From the International Gospel Hour, this is 60 Seconds for the Savior. I'm Jeff Archie. It is stated, in the heart of every man is a God-shaped hole. You know, that's something to consider. Only the Lord can fully complete the heart of an individual. It begins with a heart that is pricked with the gospel, Acts 2, verse 37. It aims one toward salvation, Romans 10 and verse 10, as one responds in obedience, Acts 2, 38 through 41. But you know, friends, it does not stop. The devoted heart continually follows Christ, walking as a light shining before others. What a goal to first fill that spot in the heart with the gospel through obedience, and then press onward with good courage, knowing the Lord will strengthen our heart, Psalm 31:24. Visit us at internationalgospelhour.com, and thank you for taking 60 Seconds for the Savior, and have a good day.

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0: Hey, Matt Barker here. 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
3: 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Starting off with some local news. 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Later on in the day, students gathered in the Commons for a carnival featuring music, cotton candy, and pretzels. That evening, a special dinner was held to honor their time here at FHU. And now, here's what's been going on in the national news. This past Sunday, May 10th, people all around the world celebrated Mother's Day. Here at WFHU, we would like to wish a happy belated Mother's Day to everyone celebrating. And to my mama, happy Mother's Day. I love you so very much. Thank you for everything you do for me. This has been your 91.5 Lion News Update, brought to you by DeLong & Company, part of your Freed Hardeman hometown news team.
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2: 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Again, that's truth.fm. Once again, truth.fm. Now, we mentioned about the hymns you could download and the singing and all, and I started our broadcast today talking about gladness using stanzas of some of the most beautiful hymns we could sing about. And that is singing about gladness or being glad. The definitions: to rejoice, to cheer, to have joy, or to be exuberant. When one embraces gladness from God, friends, that's true gladness. Early in the ministry of Jesus, let's think of his words from the Sermon on the Mount when he said, "Rejoice and be exceedingly glad," Matthew 5:12. From Acts 13 and verse 32, Paul stated, "And we declare unto you glad tidings," speaking of the Christ and his resurrection, "and in Christ only will one find

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1: Where can I find gladness? Well, friends, I have a list today. Let's go one at a time and do the best we can in the time allotted. You know, there is gladness in God granting us another day of life. Psalm 118, verse 24, one of my favorite texts. This is the day that the Lord hath made. We will rejoice and be glad in it. There may be circumstances that are difficult for us, but that will remind us of what God provides to get us through those challenging days. Second, there is gladness in the power of God. In 1 Chronicles 16, verse 31, let the heavens rejoice, and let the earth be glad, and let them say among the nations, the Lord reigns. Psalm 126 and verse 3, the Lord has done great things for us, and we are glad. Recognizing the day he has given, recognizing his power, then we learn of God and his power and all he will grant to us through his word. And you know, there is gladness in the word of God. Psalm 119 and verse 74, those who fear you will be glad when they see me, because I have hoped in your word. You see what hoping in the word of God, how we can be glad. Let's think about the area of worship. You know, James 5 and verse 13 reminds us there is gladness in singing. Is any among you merry? Let him sing psalms. Of course, there is gladness in worship overall when the psalmist said in Psalm 122 and verse 1, I was glad when they said unto me, let us go into the house of the Lord. Think about the worship that God commands through the Christ in John 4 and verse 24. God is a spirit, and they that worship him must worship him in spirit, the right attitude, and in truth, the right guidelines. God has always told men what he expects in worship unto him. Our worship is offered unto God. You know, there is gladness in the preaching of the gospel. Think about it, friends. When we assemble together for worship, that is the one time that we are instructed how we should conduct our lives, how we should live the way that God would have us to live, and instructs us of how our worship is to be in accordance with his will. In Luke 8 and verse 1, now it came to pass afterward that he, that is the Christ, went through every city and village preaching and bringing the glad tidings of the kingdom of God. I want you to see what's glad. I want you to see what you can cheer about, if you will. I want you to see the joy. And Romans 10 and verse 15, how shall they preach unless they are sent? As it is written, how beautiful are the feet of those who preach the gospel of peace, who bring glad tidings of good things. We bring the things that are worthy to rejoice. They are good. They are glad. And when we can sing, he has made me glad, he has made me glad, and we can study, within our worship, there is opportunity to be glad. Let's continue on to see there is gladness in the grace of God. Psalm 31, verse 7, I will be glad and rejoice in thy mercy. How could one not be glad and rejoice in the mercy of God of which we desire? Someone says, well, give me justice. Oh, no, my friends, I will take mercy over justice any day, especially if the mercy is of God. In Acts 11, verse 23, referring to Barnabas, when he came there to that area, he saw or he had seen the grace of God and was glad. Oh, listen to Titus 2, beginning with verse 11 through 14. For the grace of God that brings salvation has appeared to all men, teaching us that, denying ungodliness and worldly lust, we should live soberly, righteously, and godly in the present age, looking for the blessed hope and glorious appearing of our great God and Savior Jesus Christ, who gave himself for us, that he might redeem us from every lawless deed and purify

0: for himself, his own special people, zealous of good works. Friends, if you took those verses and would ring them out, my, how the grace of God and gladness would come forth from it. I mean, gladness there through his grace, their salvation. That salvation has appeared. It teaches us. It tells us what to deny, and it tells us how to live and how to be zealous of good works and how we are grateful for what God has done for us and that he gave Jesus to die for us. Let's notice, since we're talking of the grace of God, there is gladness in salvation. You know, in Acts 8, 39 and 40, we find where that eunuch, when he believed, they came to a certain body of water, and he didn't wait. He said, "Here's water. What hinders me to be baptized?" Philip said, "If you believe with all your heart, you may." And he said, "I believe that Jesus Christ is the Son of God." They stopped the chariot. Philip went down into the water with the eunuch and baptized him. And the Bible says that when he came up, he went on his way rejoicing. You see, friends, there's gladness in salvation. Oh, friends, when we believe in Christ and the beauty of repenting of our sins and confessing our faith in Jesus Christ, and then to be baptized into Christ, to have those sins washed away, Acts 22:16, there is gladness, there is rejoicing. Why, Romans 6, 4 through 6 says we are raised to walk in a newness of life. There is gladness in salvation. Friends, I've got a couple of more I'll try to work in just a moment, but I want to pause here for our J. Webb as we're talking about these things that make us glad. Well, studying the Word of God allows us to grow in our faith and how we can learn more of Christ. And maybe you're searching for those answers, or maybe you've been taught some things that you're starting to wonder about and you want to search the scriptures therein. We've got a very special study for you. Bear with our J. Webb with all the details, and I'll be back in just a moment.
1: 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And, you know, since you can't see it, let me just spell that out for you. god-and-man.com. 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
0: Friends, we hope that study will help you as you are glad about the things the Lord brings forth and has there. You know, as we wrap up our broadcast, I'll mention how there is gladness in faithfulness, and that's Psalm 64:10. How there is gladness in restoration if one leaves the Lord and comes back. Remember, in Luke 15, verse 32, the father told that elder brother that it was meet that we should make merry, for his brother had come home, and be glad. And you know there's gladness in judgment for the one who is prepared to meet the Lord. And of course, as Paul said in 2 Timothy 4, especially verse 8, there's laid up for me the crown of righteousness which the Lord, the righteous judge, will give me on that day, and not to me only, but also to all that has loved his appearing. What a beautiful thought. Yes, friends, there's where you can find gladness, within the things that God has promised us. And we'll continue our studies together at another time. Thank you for joining me today here on the International Gospel Hour. I'm Jeff Archie, and friends, keep listening.
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1: From the International Gospel Hour, this is 60 Seconds for the Savior. I'm Jeff Archie. These words were written to the church in Corinth in 1 Corinthians 14, verse 20. Brethren, be not children in understanding, however in malice be ye children, but in understanding be men. Looking back on my childhood, obviously there are things I did then that I have no pleasure or interest to do now, and in the same vein, things I watched adults do then, of course, I had no interest, but now find myself doing the same things. As a child, it was important I be taught, trained, and guided away from the things that would hurt me. Today, through my Lord, guide me to approach some things as a child, but let me mature as a Christian. Let me grow from milk, 1 Peter 2 and verse 2, to meet Hebrews 5, 12 through 14. 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Thanks for taking 60 seconds for the Savior, and have a good day.
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5: 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Starting off with some local news. This past Friday, Fried-Hardeman University honored President Shannon and First Lady Shannon with a special presentation during chapel. Later on in the day, students gathered in the Commons for a carnival featuring music, cotton candy, and pretzels. That evening, a special dinner was held to honor their time here at FHU. And now, here's what's been going on in the national news. This past Sunday, May 10th, people all around the world celebrated Mother's Day. Here at WFHU, we would like to wish a happy belated Mother's Day to everyone celebrating. And to my mama, happy Mother's Day. I love you so very much. Thank you for everything you do for me. This has been your 91.5 Lion News Update, brought to you by DeLong & Company, part of your Fried-Hardeman hometown news team.
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0: Counting down the top 9 songs with a different theme each week. You're listening to the Top 9 at 9 show with Matt and Trent. 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
1: All right, welcome to the Top 9 at 9 show, everyone. I'm your host, Matt Barker, and as always, I'm here with Trent McManus.
2: All right, I love it.
1: Yeah, and Trent, I heard a song today, and I thought of you.
2: Oh, really?
1: It was it didn't have the version that we played on the show before, but it was Make It Mine.
2: Make It Mine. Three coins in a fountain?
1: I thought it was the Frank Sinatra Three Coins in a Fountain. I was like, I know the story behind this song, and I can't think of anything except the Pizza Hut where you played it on the jukebox.
2: Yeah.
1: I don't know why that just came to my head, but that's what I thought about it, and I said, there's a version of this song that has
2: Make It Mine.
1: Make It Mine.
2: It's
1: Make
2: got
1: It
2: Mine. Playing.
3: I love that
1: song.
3: Yeah,
1: that's the version we played on the song, but that's not what we're playing this week. We will not be hearing that, but we are doing top 9 songs from groups or artists that start with the letter J. And as we came in here tonight, Trent, we even said one. We forgot one.
2: We didn't. We might be getting grief about this.
1: Yeah, but
2: maybe Jared got no taste, might be upset.
1: Should we give it away, the one that we've...
2: Yeah, the one that we didn't pick.
1: Yeah, the one that we didn't pick is Jay Giles Band, and there's a lot of good songs. Love Stinks, you got Freeze Frame, there's all kinds of good songs.
2: Yeah, Jay Giles Band is a good band. I really like them a lot.
1: Yeah.
2: But they did not... But that just proves how good our list is, that the Jay Giles Band didn't even make it.
1: We've got 9 songs from some 9 artists that start with the letter J. And there's a lot of them. It's not like last week where we had I. It was hard to choose from. We had plenty to choose from for J, so we had to pick 9 of the ones that we thought.
2: Yeah, we had to cut some. We had to cut some J's.
1: That's right.
2: Including the Jay Giles Band that just did not make it.
1: Yeah, so starting off the countdown this week, though, the number 9 song, this is a song basically about Trent McManus. It's called Easy Money, so, you know, he's an economics guy. So
2: that's right.
1: Anyway, starting off the countdown, song featured as the lead single to Johnny Marr's second studio album titled Playland, released in 2014. Song was designed to sneak a serious critique of greed into a pop song that was inspired by watching people chase wealth and resulted in Marr's most viewed solo music video with over 2.5 million views. At number 9, it's Easy Money by Johnny Marr, right here on the Top 9 at 9 show.

0: money. You know, we make so much easy money right here at FHU 91.5 The Lion with all of our underwriters. What does that mean, underwriters? That sounds like Undertaker or something.
1: Yeah, we can't say sponsor because we're nonprofit radio
0: here on 91.5.
1: So we have to say underwriters. They help support our programming.
0: Oh, really? Underwriter sounds like something for insurance. Like, we've got our underwriters looking at your claim.
1: I think that is a term they use in insurance.
0: I know, it's
1: too
0: weird. So in radio, underwriter basically means sponsor.
1: Yeah,
0: but you can't say sponsor.
1: We just can't say sponsor. But speaking of, did we get a new underwriter, Trent?
0: You know, we're going to be underwritten by the corner parking lot next to AutoZone. I'm really excited about this.
1: It's an empty parking lot, Trent. How is a parking lot going to, you know, underwrite?
0: Oh, don't say that.
1: Underwrite our show.
0: You know, we don't want the powers that be to come get us, you know? Well, think about it. Here in Henderson, right, have you ever noticed there's always people selling stuff there?
1: Right.
0: Okay, so whoever owns the parking lot, they let all those food trucks and all those people, like, on the tables, they set their tables up and they sell their stuff.
1: Yeah.
0: And they sell their food. And they sell their little personal items, and they're probably charging those people, making a killing.
1: Yeah. I still don't understand where the money for the sponsorship or underwriters will come from.
0: Underwriting,
1: yeah, where's it going to come from?
0: Well, all right. There's going to be an FHU 91.5 The Lion Top 9 at 9 Matt and Trent fee.
1: Oh, okay.
0: That they'll have to pay in order to sell their food and all their little whatnots. They're going to have to pay the 91.5 The Lion Top 9 at 9 Matt and Trent fee.
1: Okay, so let me get this straight. So we'll have to say the Top 9 at 9 is brought to you by a parking lot?
0: That's right. And you know, surely we can squeeze just one more underwriter in, right? I mean, I know we've got so many.
1: Yeah.
0: And everybody's begging us all the time to, like, underwrite our show.
1: Yeah.
0: But, yeah, I think we probably can squeeze one more in.
1: Trent, but a parking lot? Come on.
0: Well, that is a great parking lot location, you know. Everybody wants to be there, you know what I'm saying? Everybody wants to sell their food truck there, so it's got to be a great location, right? And everybody

0: loves our show. So it would be great advertising for all the people that sell their stuff there.
1: Yeah. You know, and I bet there are a lot of good people, Trent and Henderson, who will start eating at their food trucks because of us. Because they're underwriting
2: the
1: show.
2: That's a good
1: transition. Yeah, good transition leads us to good people right here on the Top 99 Show.

0: That was Good People by Jack Johnson, coming in at number 8 on the countdown this week for top 9 songs from groups or artists that start with the letter J. That song is featured as the 4th track to Johnson's album titled In Between Dreams, released in 2005. Though the song has a soft and relaxing sound, it's actually a song critiquing contemporary television and its effect on society. The song went all the way to number 1 on the Billboard Adult Alternative Songs chart upon its release in 2005. Let's get to some news with Trent McManus.
1: It's now time for the Top 9 at 9 News Update, right here on 91.5 The Lion. And now here's your news expert, Trent McManus.
2: New details were revealed on Thursday about a Norwich Free Academy math teacher and head wrestling coach who is facing criminal charges, Matsky, for allegedly striking a student during practice.
0: It's crazy.
2: An incident, investigators say, left the student with a concussion, according to an arrest warrant. What in the world is going on when coaches and teachers are slapping kids in the head? Have you seen, like, there's been several in the news media about this.
0: Yeah, it's crazy. With wrestling, it's kind of one of those things. There's probably is a little bit like, hey, here's what you need to do. So you're probably kind of showing them stuff, but like never anything that big, you know.
2: The coach is charged with risk of injury to a child and assault in the third degree. You know, we don't have wrestling here in Chester County.
0: No.
2: No, we don't. This incident happened on December 30th, 2025, during a wrestling practice at 7:26 p.m. That's a little late for practice. It was reported to Norwich police that an assault had occurred between a coach and a student at the school earlier in the day. The student's mother told police her son was hit in the face by his wrestling coach, the warrant stated. In a written statement to police, the student said that during wrestling practice, his team was doing a cardio workout on a stationary bike, according to the warrant. Okay, still don't see any reason yet, right?
0: Nope.
2: Oh, wait, it's coming, Matsky. The coach told the student to pick up the pace as he was pedaling at 30 revolutions per minute. Now, you know, you and I, if we were on an exercise bike, we'd be going way faster than
0: that. Yeah, like 80.
2: Yeah, while others were pedaling at 60 to 70. Still not as fast as us, right?
0: Right.
2: Then the student made a 6-7 joke.
0: Oh, that's what did it.
2: That's what it did. You make a 6-7 joke to a coach or a teacher, they're like, that's not funny. Bam!
0: He would hate our radio shirts.
2: I know.
0: We've been on the air since 6-7.
2: I know. We would get popped in the head by this guy. This guy would slap us.
0: He would hate us.
2: I know. All right. The investigators say the coach then came up behind the student and struck him in the face with an open hand, leaving a red mark under his eye, according to the warrant. The student told the coach not to touch his face and was crying. The coach then said, oh, I got you good. Is that why you're crying, the warrant stated?
0: Good, nice.
2: I know, this guy's like, he might be on some little steroids or something.
0: Yeah,
2: you know,
0: no remorse.
2: He's a little amped up, apparently. The student told the police he immediately felt pain and developed symptoms, including headaches and neck pain. Well, he got slapped in the face. Of course he did. He also said he walked home after practice, took a nap, and threw up.
0: That's not good.
2: You know what that's a sign of?
0: Concussion.
2: Concussion, that's right. His father took him to the William W. Bacchus Hospital. Isn't that the guy off Gilligan's Island?
0: I don't know, maybe.
2: Jim Bacchus, isn't that him? Yeah. Where he was diagnosed with head trauma and a concussion, according to warrant. When asked what happened, the coach said he tapped the student in the face to refocus him.
0: He just gave him a little love tap.
2: Love tap. He also said he thinks they may have tried to hit the student's shoulder and accidentally hit him in the head, the warrant said. After the student told the coach not to touch him in the head, the coach told police that he said, listen, sorry, I did not mean to hit you in the head. I am just trying to get you to focus and finish out this practice. Investigators interviewed more than 30 witnesses whose accounts of the incident varied. Some said they heard a slap and saw the student become upset and leave. One witness described the strike as very light, while others said it appeared more forceful. Several students said the coach had a pattern of physically tapping or hitting wrestlers to motivate them. See, that's what I was thinking of. You know how, like, football coaches, like,
0: hit their pads or slap
2: their pads. Others described him as tough but typical coach and say that they did not believe he intended to hurt anyone. Police also reviewed Snapchat group messages among team members, which showed students discussing the incident, in some cases encouraging each other to say it was exaggerated or a light tap. Medical records in the warrant show the student was diagnosed with a concussion and neck injuries, with symptoms that continued in the days after the incident. Police also reviewed surveillance video from the gym, which showed portions of the practice, though the cardio room where the incident allegedly happened did not have cameras. The Department of Children and Families later substantiated the allegations of physical abuse and neglect against Nelson. NFA's head of school originally shared that the coach had been placed on administrative leave because of the incident, and the coach was released on a $10,000 bond. So what do you think about this, Matsky?
0: It sounds like he's going to have to go to court and to try to prove that he didn't do whatever they're saying that he did. And, right. You know, he's going to have to probably dress up, and he's going to hopefully have some luck in a blue suit, or else he's going to get convicted, or else he'll be in an orange suit.
2: That's a great transition.
0: Yeah, I mean, but I'm thinking, like, that's not good. Like, you just can't hit kids.
2: No, you
0: know? You
2: can't hit kids. Like, you can't slap kids.
0: Especially if you're in
2: face.
0: A teacher where you're in a role. Like, it's just not,
2: coach,
0: regardless if it's a tap or, enough to give him a concussion, you just can't do that. That's
2: no,
0: crazy.
2: No,
0: crazy story.
2: But great transition.
0: Yeah. So it leads us into the number 7 song on the countdown, which originally popularized by Joe Williams in the 1950s. Williams primarily known for his collaborations with Count Basie. 2026, Snazzy Jazzy recorded his version of the song. At number 7, it's Luck in a Blue Suit by Joe Williams and Snazzy Jazzy right here on the Top 9 at 9 show.

0: That was Love Me to Heaven by the Jonas Brothers, coming in at number 6 on the countdown this week for top 9 songs from groups or artists that start with the letter J. That song is featured as the lead single from the Jonas Brothers' 7th studio album titled Greetings from Your Hometown, released in 2025. Song peaked at number 19 on the Billboard Adult Pop Airplay chart that same year, Trent.
1: You know, that's 2 songs dedicated just for Roger.
0: Trent, why do you think these 2 songs were dedicated to Roger?
1: Well, let's think about the first one. The first one was that song,
0: Luck in a Blue Suit.
1: Luck in a Blue Suit.
0: Yeah.
1: Which was by Joe Williams,
0: who's one
1: of my favorite singers.
0: Big band sound
1: singer.
0: He's
1: a big band sound singer, so there you go.
0: Yeah, that is from 2026, though, Trent.
1: I know. It's one of those songs, you know. And by the way, I pointed out to you, that's the first song we've ever played from 2026.
0: That's right.
1: Like, it was made.
0: That's perfect.
1: The same year that we're recording.
0: Yeah.
1: Anyway, it's one of those songs that they kind of, you know, like they take an older singer and yet they like make new music.
0: Yeah, they've done that with like Elvis and stuff too.
1: Yeah, so that's what it is.
0: Yeah, but that's a little too modern though, I think, for Roger probably. 2026.
1: Matsky, anything is a little too modern for Roger.
0: Yeah, I bet Roger does appreciate you picking a singer from his time period though.
1: See, I told you he was from the 1920s.
0: I meant the time period of his show, you know, the big band sounds. That's a lot of the stuff he plays.
1: You know, I know back in the 1920s, he got so excited listening to Duke Ellington, you know, and all his favorites.
0: I need to catch the end of his show. What about the second song?
1: Okay, the second song is Love Me to Heaven.
0: Who knows what Roger was like in the 1920s? He might have been in, like, Folsom Prison or something back then, and he might not have been a great person like he is now.
1: He may not make it, huh?
0: But he's a lot better now.
1: He's
0: getting,
1: you know, over the last 80 years, he's made a lot of improvements.
0: He's going back to his former ways in the 1920s. But I think Folsom Prison maybe reformed him. That's what it is. He's good.
1: Okay.
0: He's good now.
1: That sounds good.
0: So, Desley, it's in the number 5 song on the countdown, originally recorded by Johnny Cash in 1955 and included on his debut studio album titled Johnny Cash and His Hot and Blue Guitar, released that same year. Song peaked at number 4 on the Billboard Hot Country Songs chart and number 5 on the Billboard Most Played in Jukeboxes chart. At number 5, it's Folsom Prison Blues by Johnny Cash, right here on the Top 9 at 9 show.

0: That was Separate Ways by Journey, coming in at number 4 on the countdown this week for top 9 songs from groups or artists that start with the letter J. That song was featured on Journey's album titled Frontiers, released in 1983. The song peaked at number 8 on the Billboard Hot 100, where it stayed for 6 consecutive weeks. The song is also well known for its use in the films Yes Man, Tron Legacy, and the season 4 of Stranger Things. Let's get to our second news update with Trent McManus.
1: 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And now here's your news expert, Trent McManus.
2: You know, a German tourist sunny getaway to Egypt's glitzy Red Sea coast took a grotesque turn when a cobra, yes, a live venom-packed cobra, allegedly slithered straight up his pants during a hotel snake show and bit him, killing him within hours.
0: Oh, I hate snakes.
2: Do we really have to say allegedly because it's
0: it happened?
2: Like, it's a snake. We don't want to falsely accuse the snake of biting and killing him. So allegedly the snake did it, you know. Like, he's going to be put in jail after this. Authorities in Germany say the bizarre incident unfolded earlier this month at a luxury resort in Hurghada. A hot spot for an all-inclusive indulgence that suddenly looks a lot less relaxing. During the snake charmer's performance, one of the snakes crawled into the trousers of a 57-year-old man.
0: Which is around your age, Trent.
2: I'm telling you. I know. It's scary. Resulting in a bite. Don't think I didn't think about that.
0: Yeah.
2: Resulting in a bite to the German tourist leg, Bavarian police said in a statement that reads more like a horror script than a police report. You'd think by the time you got to 57 years old, you'd have enough sense not to be running around with cobras.
0: Yeah.
2: Anyway, the unnamed victim from the Jura-Tugela region was reportedly vacationing with family when he found himself unwillingly classed as part of the entertainment. Snake charmers, a staple of tourist shows in parts of North Africa and the Middle East, often push the limits of interactive. Guests are routinely invited or pressured to get up close and personal with snakes draped around their shoulders for that Instagram moment. This time, the show bit back. Officials say 2 cobras were being used in the performance. At some point, one of them went rogue, slipping into the man's clothing before striking. He subsequently exhibited clear symptoms of poisoning and required resuscitation, authorities said. Yeah, you get bit by a cobra. Of course he's going to show signs
0: of poisoning.
2: Cobras, by the way, Matsky, are no garden variety reptiles. Their venom can shut down the nervous system, causing paralysis and respiratory failure in a frighteningly short window. Sorry, if treatment is not immediate.
0: Choking Trent up just thinking about it.
2: He can't handle talking about it. I know. Despite efforts to save him, the tourist reportedly died shortly after reaching the local hospital. A toxicology report is still pending, though it's hard to imagine what else could explain such a grim and surreal chain of events. German investigators have now taken over the case, with Memmingen criminal police working alongside prosecutors to piece together exactly how a vacation sideshow turned into a fatal encounter. I can tell you how. You were playing with cobras.
0: Yeah.
2: Meanwhile, Hurghada, known for its pristine beaches, should have been on the beach. Coral reefs, should have been checking out the coral reefs, and luxury resorts, should have been enjoying the luxury resort, is left with a PR problem. No amount of poolside activities can fix, because nothing says relaxing getaway quite like wondering if the evening entertainment might crawl into your pants
0: and kill you.
2: I'm telling you. Yeah. So what do you think about this, Matt?
0: I mean, that'd be, first off, terrifying if you were the person that had that happen. Like, it just crawls up your pants like ugh.
2: It wouldn't be terrifying for long.
0: No, because you're dead, you know, but like, you know who's probably really upset about this? Somebody's baby, you know, his wife or whatever. Is probably like, my husband just died, got bit by a cobra. So somebody's baby was like crying over it for sure.
2: I never know how you're going to pull these transitions out, but you've been on fire tonight. Yeah. I'm proud of you.
0: So, and you know, it's from a great artist here, Jackson Brown.
2: You know what I say about Jackson Brown. If you don't know who sings the song, it's Jackson Brown. Yep. That's what I always tell people.
0: And that's what the number 3 song is. So number 3 song on the countdown, song recorded by Jackson Brown, featured on the soundtrack to the film Fast Times at Ridgemont High, released in 1982. Song peaked at number 7 on the Billboard Hot 100 and was Jackson Brown's final top 10 song and his highest charting single, as it spent a total of 19 weeks on the chart. At number 3, it's Somebody's Baby by Jackson Brown, right here on the Top 9 at 9 show.

0: That was Fire and Rain by James Taylor, coming in at number two on the countdown this week for top nine songs from groups or artists that start with the letter J. That song was featured as a second single from James Taylor's second studio album titled Sweet Baby James, released in 1970. Song peaked at number three on the Billboard Hot 100 and number four on the U.S. Cashbox Top 100 that same year, Trent.
1: It's the end of the world!
0: Trent, why do you think it's the end of the world?
1: I've seen it raining fire. It's all over. It's the end of the world.
0: Trent, it's just a song. Just calm down a little bit. It's okay.
1: Just a song? Just a song, Matsky? Tell that to Mike McCutcheon. Songs make the world go round.
0: Yeah, you know, Trent, songs can be a metaphor. You know, you need to calm down a little bit. It's just a metaphor. That's all he's talking about.
1: Metaphor? Metaphor? Don't start that metaphor stuff again. Speaking about Mike McCutcheon, though, you know he is a real man. You know that, right?
0: Right.
1: You know he's on the Mount Rushmore of manliness with here, Friedhart.
0: With us,
1: two of us. We've got to evaluate the incoming president to see if, you know, he is potential material.
0: Right.
1: We got to meet him first, though, you know. But Mike McCutcheon, he's such a real man. He once told a woman to calm down, and she did.
0: Oh, I don't even think Mike could do that, Trent.
1: Oh, no, Matsky. Let me tell you something. Mike McCutcheon can do anything.
0: Yeah, could he sing Fire and Rain without making you think it's the end of the world?
1: Yes. Yes, he could. As a matter of fact, well, that's a good idea. Why don't you go get Mike? Tell him to come in here, and he should sing it for us. He should sing Fire and Rain for us. He's the heart and soul of all those 50 bands he's a member of.
0: Yeah.
1: You ever notice the common denominator in all those bands?
0: Mike McCutcheon.
1: Mike McCutcheon. What is it? Small Town News.
0: Yeah.
1: What else is there? Five Docks and
0: Wildfire.
1: John. Wildfire.
0: Yeah.
1: You know,
0: he was in a Kid Cruise and the T-Birds back in the day.
1: Oh,
0: so,
1: really?
0: Yeah, he's had
1: See,
0: a lot of.
1: I mean, Mike McCutcheon, he can do anything. I'm telling you. Oh, it's just so sad that he's not here.
0: Yeah, so, you know, what you're saying is he's been on our show about five or six times.
1: Maybe
0: six or seven. I don't know.
1: Slap me in the head.
0: He's been on there a lot. You know, so what you're saying is you're just going to tell him, hey, I want you back, Mike. Come here back to the show. Be on the Top 9 at 9 show. I want you back.
1: Okay, number one, that's a great transition. You have been on fire tonight.
0: Yeah.
1: Number two, we always want Mike McCutcheon back.
0: Anytime he'll come on the show, we'll have him.
1: He is a great guest.
0: It's an open invitation, always. If he just showed up, we'll be like, come on, let's do the show.
1: You know, periodically, he gets itchy, and he's like, he calls us, and he's like, all right, I got a theme. I got an idea.
0: And he wants to come on the show, yeah.
1: Because you know what? Obviously, we miss Mike.
0: We do.
1: He misses us, too.
0: He could be on the show every week if he really wanted to. We would have him.
1: Oh, yeah. He could be the third. He could be like the fifth Beatle.
0: Yeah. The show would be called the Mount Rushmore of Manliness instead of Top 9, but it would work.
1: And that would be one more group that Mike McCutcheon would be a part of.
0: Yeah. But the number one song on the countdown this week, we had to put Jackson 5 as number one.
1: Oh, yeah.
0: This week was the first number one hit for the Jackson 5 upon its release in 1969. Songs were performed on the group's first television appearance on the Hollywood Palace and on their milestone performance on the Ed Sullivan Show soon after its release. Song went all the way to number one on the Billboard Hot 100, the U.S. Cashbox, and the Billboard Best Selling Soul Singles Chart upon its release in 1969. At number one, it's I Want You Back by the Jackson 5, right here on the Top 9 at 9 show.

0: All right, that was I Want You Back by Jackson 5, coming in as the number one song on the countdown this week for top nine songs from groups or artists that start with the letter J. J, Jackson 5. So that we had to pick. We had to have Jackson 5 in number one for that. And even though we might have missed some that are maybe some of your favorites that are J, those listening out there, we had nine solid J groups or artists.
1: Oh, yeah, this was a great week. This was hilarious. The only thing that could have made this week better.
0: Yeah,
1: having Mike McCutcheon.
0: That's right. Yeah, I mean, it's true. When we get to M, when we eventually get to M, we'll have to have Mike McCutcheon on to do an original.
1: That's true.
0: Yeah,
1: he is writing a song about us.
0: Yeah, he's working on it.
1: I know.
0: Yeah, we assume
1: maybe
0: that he's
1: have
0: still
1: it
0: working
1: ready
0: on
1: by
0: that. For next week, we're not going to do the ABC week, Trent. We're not going to go to K just yet. But instead, we have another big thing that's happening at the end of the school year at Freed-Hardeman. President Shannon is going back into full-time ministry. He is not going to be president next year. It's going to be Keith Harris. So we thought it'd be a good thing to kind of talk about changing. So change it like to a new job or whatever change it is for this purpose. You know, President Shannon's changing jobs, leaving as president of Freed-Hardeman.
1: He's still working in the kingdom.
0: He is.
1: And he's also still going to work for Freed-Hardeman.
0: He's still doing something with chancellor. He's just not going to be president
1: anymore.
0: He's going
1: to be like...
0: So he's changing jobs, changing roles. Yeah.
1: And we got a new president who I think everybody really likes and everybody's on board with. So I think, you know, it's going to be a positive change.
0: Yeah. So we're going to do top nine songs about change. So there's a lot of them. This one, The Times They Are Changing by Bob Dylan. Of
1: this
0: course,
1: is probably the greatest song about change ever.
0: This is one that came to your mics. You're a huge Bob Dylan fan. So.
1: You know, Tracy Chapman has a version of this, too.
0: Yeah. There's another Tracy Chapman song we might could use for change, too. So, Fast Car.
1: Yeah.
0: Fast Car is about changes.
1: That is
0: so
1: true.
0: So, we'll see. We'll see.
1: We've used that before.
0: We have. There might be some other ones that we think of.
1: There's a lot of them. My wheels have already been spinning.
0: Yeah. There's a lot of different ways we can incorporate change. Leaving, you know, there's different things that incorporate change into it as well. So, we'll think of nine good ones for next week. Top nine songs about change. That'll be what we call it for next week.
1: Yeah, it's going to be great. It's going to be a great theme with great songs, I'm telling you. I'm already thinking of many of them.
0: Yep. So we'll do that next week. As always, you can listen to our show Mondays and Wednesdays at 9 a.m. and 9 p.m. right here on 91.5 The Lion. Next week, top nine songs about change right here on 91.5 The Lion.

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1: I'm J.W. Riggs, and this is your 91.5 Lion News Update, brought to you by DeLong & Company. Starting off with some local news. This past Friday, Freed-Hardeman University honored President Shannon and First Lady Shannon with a special presentation during chapel. Later on in the day, students gathered in the Commons for a carnival featuring music, cotton candy, and pretzels. That evening, a special dinner was held to honor their time here at FHU. And now, here's what's been going on in the national news. This past Sunday, May 10th, people all around the world celebrated Mother's Day. Here at WFHU, we would like to wish a happy belated Mother's Day to everyone celebrating. And to my mama, happy Mother's Day. I love you so very much. Thank you for everything you do for me. This has been your 91.5 Lion News Update, brought to you by DeLong & Company, part of your Freed-Hardeman hometown news team.
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3: 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Starting off with some local news. This past Friday, Freed-Hardeman University honored President Shannon and First Lady Shannon with a special presentation during chapel. Later on in the day, students gathered in the Commons for a carnival featuring music, cotton candy, and pretzels. That evening, a special dinner was held to honor their time here at FHU. And now, here's what's been going on in the national news. This past Sunday, May 10th, people all around the world celebrated Mother's Day. Here at WFHU, we would like to wish a happy belated Mother's Day to everyone celebrating. And to my mama, happy Mother's Day. I love you so very much. Thank you for everything you do for me. This has been your 91.5 Lion News Update, brought to you by DeLong & Company, part of your Freed-Hardeman hometown news team.

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Keep it tuned for some more great music.

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0: Recent trends show crime is on the rise in America. 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That's www.nationalpolice.org.
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1: 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Starting off with some local news. This past Friday, Freed Hardeman University honored President Shannon and First Lady Shannon with a special presentation during chapel. Later on in the day, students gathered in the Commons for a carnival featuring music, cotton candy, and pretzels. That evening, a special dinner was held to honor their time here at FHU. And now, here's what's been going on in the national news. This past Sunday, May 10th, people all around the world celebrated Mother's Day. Here at WFHU, we would like to wish a happy belated Mother's Day to everyone celebrating. And to my mama, happy Mother's Day. I love you so very much. Thank you for everything you do for me. 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
2: 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Riggs, and this is your 91.5 Lion News Update, brought to you by DeLong & Company. Starting off with some local news. This past Friday, Freed Hardeman University honored President Shannon and First Lady Shannon with a special presentation during chapel. Later on in the day, students gathered in the Commons for a carnival featuring music, cotton candy, and pretzels. That evening, a special dinner was held to honor their time here at FHU. And now, here's what's been going on in the national news. This past Sunday, May 10th, people all around the world celebrated Mother's Day. Here at WFHU, we would like to wish a happy belated Mother's Day to everyone celebrating. And to my mama, happy Mother's Day. I love you so very much. Thank you for everything you do for me. This has been your 91.5 Lion News Update, brought to you by DeLong & Company, part of your Freed Hardeman hometown news team.
3: I read a story about the late baseball legend Gil Hodges when he was managing the old Washington Senators in the 1960s. He realized four of his players had broken curfew the previous night, so he called a team meeting and said, "I know who you are, but I don't want to embarrass you, and you know the rules. You will each be fined $100. I have placed a cigar box on my desk, and I expect the four of you who broke curfew to put your money in the box by 3 o'clock. Well, at the end of the day, he checked the box, and he found $700 in his cigar box. Yes, friends, you heard that right. It makes you think, well, what if we have been one of the other three? Would we have done the same thing? We try to hide our guilt from God, who knows everything that we do, but we know that God will forgive us if we will come to Him in obedience according to His will, Hebrews 5:8-9. 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Thanks for taking 60 seconds for the Savior, and have a good day.
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From the International Gospel Hour, this is 60 Seconds for the Savior. I'm Jeff Archie. In Revelation 3:20, Jesus said, "Behold, I stand at the door and knock. If any man hear my voice and open the door, I will come into him and will sup with him, and he with me." I'm sure we've seen the wonderful painting, The Light of the World, painted by Holman Hunt. It is Jesus standing at the door of a house, gently knocking, but when you look closely, you do not see a handle or knob on the outside of the door. That was not an oversight by Mr. Hunt, but he wanted to communicate that Jesus stands before the door of our lives, but we must be the ones to let him in. Jesus does stand at the door and knocks on the lives of people every day. If we're too busy to hear him through his word, then friend, we are just simply too busy. Let's remember his promise and let us open the door. Visit us at internationalgospelhour.com. Thanks for taking 60 seconds for the Savior, and have a good day.

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Hey, Matt Barker here. 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
1: Hi, this is Scott Myatt. As a singer-songwriter myself, I love to hear the Great American Songbook played and sung by the people who wrote it and made it famous. They're all here on WFHU 91.5 Henderson. Keep listening.

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2: 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Riggs, and this is your 91.5 Lion News Update, brought to you by D. Long & Company. Starting off with some local news. This past Friday, Freed Hardeman University honored President Shannon and First Lady Shannon with a special presentation during chapel. Later on in the day, students gathered in the Commons for a carnival featuring music, cotton candy, and pretzels. That evening, a special dinner was held to honor their time here at FHU. And now, here's what's been going on in the national news. This past Sunday, May 10th, people all around the world celebrated Mother's Day. Here at WFHU, we would like to wish a happy belated Mother's Day to everyone celebrating. And to my mama, happy Mother's Day. I love you so very much. Thank you for everything you do for me. This has been your 91.5 Lion News Update, brought to you by D. Long & Company, part of your Freed Hardeman hometown news team.
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2: 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Starting off with some local news. This past Friday, Freed Hardeman University honored President Shannon and First Lady Shannon with a special presentation during chapel. Later on in the day, students gathered in the Commons for a carnival featuring music, cotton candy, and pretzels. That evening, a special dinner was held to honor their time here at FHU. And now, here's what's been going on in the national news. This past Sunday, May 10th, people all around the world celebrated Mother's Day. Here at WFHU, we would like to wish a happy belated Mother's Day to everyone celebrating. And to my mama, happy Mother's Day. I love you so very much. Thank you for everything you do for me. This has been your 91.5 The Line News Update, brought to you by DeLong & Company, part of your Freed Hardeman hometown news team.
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3: 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Starting off with some local news. 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Later on in the day, students gathered in the Commons for a carnival featuring music, cotton candy, and pretzels. That evening, a special dinner was held to honor their time here at FHU. And now, here's what's been going on in the national news. This past Sunday, May 10th, people all around the world celebrated Mother's Day. Here at WFHU, we would like to wish a happy belated Mother's Day to everyone celebrating. And to my mama, happy Mother's Day. I love you so very much. Thank you for everything you do for me. This has been your 91.5 Lion News Update, brought to you by D. Long & Company, part of your Fried Hardeman hometown news team.
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1: Ella Geller in this year 91.5 The Line Weather Report, brought to you by Bess's Coffee of Henderson. For your Monday, expect partly cloudy skies with a high of 72 degrees throughout the day. Winds will be coming in from the northeast and gusting up to 15 miles per hour. For tonight, expect mostly clear skies with temperatures dropping to 45 degrees overnight. For tomorrow, expect mostly sunny skies with a high of 78 degrees and a low of 54 degrees. This has been your 91.5 The Line Weather Report, brought to you by Bess's Coffee of Henderson, part of the Freed Hardman Hometown News Team.
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Hey, Matt Barker here. 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

This is Amanda Bretherick, head volleyball coach at Freed Hardeman. If you like good music, you better stay right here because 91.5 The Lion has some great stuff coming up.

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2: 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Starting off with some local news. This past Friday, Freed Hardeman University honored President Shannon and First Lady Shannon with a special presentation during chapel. Later on in the day, students gathered in the Commons for a carnival featuring music, cotton candy, and pretzels. That evening, a special dinner was held to honor their time here at FHU. And now, here's what's been going on in the national news. This past Sunday, May 10th, people all around the world celebrated Mother's Day. Here at WFHU, we would like to wish a happy belated Mother's Day to everyone celebrating. And to my mama, happy Mother's Day. I love you so very much. Thank you for everything you do for me. This has been your 91.5 Lion News Update, brought to you by D. Long & Company, part of your Freed Hardeman hometown news team.
3: A number of years ago, I came across a news story, the messiest garage in America, that was overloaded with so many things. It wasn't what they had in it, it's what they had left outside, and it was a 1948 Plymouth that had taken its fair share of abuse. And you're thinking, man, what a treasure. 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
10: Hello, everybody, and welcome to this edition of Tennessee Wildcast. We're glad you're tuning in. We've got a great show lined up for you today, and we are on location at Catoosa Ridge Wildlife Management Area, and Miss Mimi Barnes is my co-host today, and we're excited to be here.
11: Welcome to Region 3.
10: Yeah, it's always fun to come out and do shows with Mimi, and she's got a couple of great shows lined up for us right now, and it's all about law enforcement training and the things that our law enforcement officers go through. I think we call them game wardens now. That's what they go by. So it's going to be a fun show, and this is an awesome piece of property.
11: It is amazing, and we're going to turn it over to Lieutenant Colonel Matt Majors that's with us, and we'll introduce both of our guests here in a second. But he has a little bit more intimate knowledge of the land. So, Matt, really quickly, tell us where we are.
12: Sure. We're at Catoosa Ridge Wildlife Management Area, and this is a great addition. We have added a couple of thousand more acres to the entire Catoosa property, so this was a very good property for us to get fields to manage, and we've also got a law enforcement in-holding here where we do some training here for Region 3, as well as other meetings.
10: Awesome, awesome. Well, I'm sure there'll be some other opportunities to hunt out here and things like that in the future, and look maybe, forward to some of that.
11: Maybe a future Wildcast.
10: Yeah.
11: On Catoosa Ridge.
10: R3 out here.
11: Yeah, sounds good.
10: Well, Mimi, thank you for lining this up. Let's introduce our other guest, Mr. Brandon Selvog. He's our Region 3 Major. Glad to have you. I think this is the first time you've been on Wildcast.
13: It is my first time to be here, yes, and I've been in this position since December, so getting acquired to the new job, and thankful to be here today, so thank you guys for having me.
11: Tell us a little bit more about your background.
13: So I grew up in Savannah, Tennessee, in West Tennessee. Grew up hunting and fishing with my granddad.
11: Nice.
13: Loved the outdoors. Went to college on a baseball scholarship, and I had to choose a major that I could pass. I had to keep a 2.0 in order to play baseball. So wildlife was it. That was my passion. I knew I could pass. So anyway, I enjoyed what I did through college, and the Lord's blessed me, put me with this great agency today. So I'm thankful to be here.
11: Yeah, we're grateful for you in that leadership position, too, in the region. And, Matt, I know you've been with us before, but share a little bit about yourself and your background and the current position with the agency.
12: Sure, absolutely. You know, I started off as a wildlife officer in 2002 and was around the Chattanooga area, really enjoyed it, and was the best job I ever had, but promoted to sergeant, and then was a boating investigator for almost 14 years. And then from there, I promoted to lieutenant colonel, and that's where I have been, sort of leading our boating law enforcement efforts throughout the state, but getting close to my 24th year here with the agency, and I've heard it said before, best job I ever had.
11: And it sure goes fast.
10: Mm-hmm, yeah. I remember the first time I met Matt was out on the water in Chattanooga. We rode around together, and I was shooting some video of you guys working Riverbend. And we're going to be talking a little bit about BUI, refresher training, and stuff like that today. And there was quite a few cases that were able to be made that day as we were working the water. But Matt's a a great leader in the law enforcement division. Appreciate his leadership.
11: Yeah, and that. So I want to back up and say we're going to talk about LE training and what goes on, and it's very serious, but I just want to say a joke that I threw out to you because it's so true. We see all of the scientific stuff and this training that takes place. We see it through the eyes of television, right? But there is some 007 stuff going on here with the training that you all partake in, and how it carries and advances the agency forward is just tremendous. So thank you both for being here. And we are going to start off with that BUI refresher. Mm-hmm. So Boating Under the Influence refresher course.
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1: I'm Ellie Geller in this year 91.5 The Lion Weather Report, brought to you by Bessel's Coffee of Henderson. For your Monday, expect partly cloudy skies with a high of 72 degrees throughout the day. Winds will be coming in from the northeast and gusting up to 15 miles per hour. For tonight, expect mostly clear skies with temperatures dropping to 45 degrees overnight. For tomorrow, expect mostly sunny skies with a high of 78 degrees and a low of 54 degrees. This has been your 91.5 The Lion Weather Report, brought to you by Bessel's Coffee of Henderson, part of the Freed Hardman Hometown News Team.

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0: I'm Nathan Judd, founder of Faith Counseling PLLC in Henderson, Tennessee. 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
2: 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Starting off with some local news. This past Friday, Fried Hardeman University honored President Shannon and First Lady Shannon with a special presentation during chapel. Later on in the day, students gathered in the Commons for a carnival featuring music, cotton candy, and pretzels. That evening, a special dinner was held to honor their time here at FHU. And now, here's what's been going on in the national news. This past Sunday, May 10th, people all around the world celebrated Mother's Day. Here at WFHU, we would like to wish a happy belated Mother's Day to everyone celebrating. And to my mama, happy Mother's Day. I love you so very much. Thank you for everything you do for me. This has been your 91.5 The Lion News Update, brought to you by D. Long & Company, part of your Fried Hardeman hometown news team.
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4: 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What I mean by that is to be sure and tell a friend or family member where you're headed and about what time to expect you back. That way, if you run into bad weather, a breakdown, or your cell phone battery dies, they'll have a good idea of where to come looking for you. I'm Don King for your Tennessee Wildlife Resources Agency, wishing everyone a safe boating season.
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1: Nella Geller in this year 91.5 The Lion Weather Report, brought to you by Bess's Coffee of Henderson. For your Monday, expect partly cloudy skies with a high of 72 degrees throughout the day. Winds will be coming in from the northeast and gusting up to 15 miles per hour. For tonight, expect mostly clear skies with temperatures dropping to 45 degrees overnight. For tomorrow, expect mostly sunny skies with a high of 78 degrees and a low of 54 degrees. This has been your 91.5 The Lion Weather Report, brought to you by Bess's Coffee of Henderson, part of the Freed Hardman Hometown News Team.

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As a singer-songwriter myself, I love to hear the Great American Songbook played and sung by the people who wrote it and made it famous. 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

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For more information, you can contact Faith